0: animal shortening. 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Until I come and then I kill another recording. 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Ding, ding.
1: Yeah. Yeah.
0: Every single time I'm speaking, all the shit I'm endorsing. 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And the way this shit happened, think I'm a Jordan.
1: Good.
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shall bless the Lord at all times, and his praises shall continually be in my mouth. My soul shall make its boast in the Lord, and the humble shall hear of it and be glad. Psalm 34 verse 1. And this is how we welcome all of you to the Hits Praise Zone. We're going to worship more. We're going to praise more. I'm thrilled to be your host, and I'm here with you every Sundays from 5 to 8 a.m. here on Hits 103.9 FM. Myself, my team of producers, just join us. Dive into a powerful period of uplifting gospel songs, inspirational testimonies, heart-filled worship, praises to our Maker. All of this from now until 8 a.m. We believe in the transformative power of the gospel. It's more than just melodies. That's why we say it's ministry, not just music. And it's a celebration of faith, love, and the incredible grace God has given us. I strongly believe that by the end of the show today, we're going to worship through song. And you're going to get a testimony. If you are broken, you're going to be healed. So welcome. My name is Nino, and this is the Hits Praise Zone here on Hits 103.

A song blesses me so much, I prefer to listen to it than to sing it. Most of the songs that probably have really blessed my life, I don't know how to sing them. Because normally I just like soaking in. But this was one of those songs I didn't tell Kiki. For almost a week, this song was a blessing to my life. And then he sends the song and say, there's a song we need to do. Truthfully, I told him I couldn't have the time to open it yet. So a few days, like Thursday, I decided to open it. I said, how come it's the same song you sent to me again? It carries, if you've read Psalm 34,

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0: has already been exalted. We are all testifying.
1: Come on.
0: And agree. Wakorono.
1: Krono.
0: Washena hinchau. No matter what you do or don't do, he has already been exalted.
1: Nobody enthrones him. It's the king that enthrones himself. The only king that is responsible for his enthronement is our king.
0: Who can vote him out of power?
1: Come on.
0: He has

0: an hour. What a period of worship. I pray you've been blessed through this song. Amazing songs of worship this morning, taking you to the throne. Remember, this is still your first service before your actual first service. You're going for church, and we are leading into your service with these worship songs. Today, we're going to do holy music, full music. So stay with us whilst we worship our Maker. But before we go on to the other segment, I mean the praises segment, just get your handkerchief. 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And most importantly, get some small coins to buy yogurt for the little ones after church. 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Don't forget your handkerchief. And also wait. Let's get some small coins for yogurt and pie for the little ones. I believe and strongly hope you had that great time of worship. Now we're moving into an amazing time of praises. Yeah, on the Hits Praise Zone. My name is Nino. 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Now, stay with me as we zoom into a period of serious praise music. I'll be right back.
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0: Turf president. Watch on a hagler, big of yourself. You know what you think? Turf president representing at the resident. Yeah, man, hagler. You know what you think, said? Yeah, man on a toddler. You hear that? Hagler.
1: There's a sound in my neighborhood. Mr. Hagler, play the biggest tune, but it's much so. I watchy, him kill another song. Everybody's watching. Yo, this is Jameer Morgan.

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0: 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What's Up in Town, 8:30. 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Hits Gallery, your evening show where the best beats can be found. 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

0: making a change in our life,
1: yes, Lord. 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
0: right now in the name of Jesus, Lord. And ask that you just use the lyrics to touch people's minds,
1: Lord.
0: Touch hearts, Lord. Minister to your people, Lord.
1: Yes, Lord.
0: We ask that you just use us, Lord, for we're willing vessels, Lord.
1: Hallelujah.
0: We just want you to be glorified. You have your way because it's all about you. We give you all the praise and the honor, Lord.
1: We worship.
0: And we just thank you, Lord, right now.
1: Thank you, Jesus.
0: Giving you all the glory and the praise and the honor. In Jesus Christ's mighty name.
1: Hallelujah.
0: Amen.

What's good, what's good, what's good, my people? How you doing? Crazy tune right there from my brother. Cause this one, Free. And that's Nsenku, representing Kumasi. And this year is our Oldie But Goodie, dropped in the year 2010. Yes, it's that old, man, but it still sounds fresh. And that's one of the quality of a good song. Once again, it's called Free from my brother Nsenku. Make sure you log on to RevJesus.com. Check it out, stream it, share it with somebody, and bless a life.

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1: What's good, my people? Yes, sir. Welcome, welcome, welcome to the new nation with me, DJ J Smoke. You know how we're doing it, man, Charlie. On the ones and twos, turning up the sound while we're keeping the kingdom fresh and kingdom direct. It's your favorite Jesus boy right here, people. Don't get it twisted. DJ J Smoke in the building. And from now the way to 9 p.m., we promise to bring you the very best in urban gospel from Ghana and beyond. Time check is at 9 minutes and Saturday of 7. If you just tuned in, welcome to the show. Tonight is all about the latest urban gospel tracks dropped this past week. From Ghana, from Niger, going all the way to the UK, to Europe, to the United States of America, and beyond. If it's urban gospel, if it's a hit, we're gonna bump it tonight on the new nation, you know what I'm saying?

happy, happy new month going out to everybody doing that this right about now. And today being the first Sunday of the month of September, my question is, were you able to go to church today and receive the blessings for this month? If not, you are not alone, because unfortunately I couldn't make it myself. So join me tonight as we praise and worship God together, the Urban Gospel style, and believing that at the end of this program, God is going to accept our worship and our praise and bless our month as well. Because, man, Charlie, yes, this is also church, you know what I'm saying? This is also church. So don't feel bad if you didn't go to church today. Join me for the next 2 hours. Let's have our own church. So on that note, call your friends and your loved ones, especially those who didn't go to church. Let them tune in and also be a part of this so they can also be blessed. So like I said, tonight, we have a lot of dope music for you, man. Charlie, trust me when I say that. Including new music from my mans, Prince Emmanuel, Kingskid, Scott Evans, Childlike CC, Bedlike 360, Staringo, my girl Nina Shares, my other girl Jackie Perry Hill, and a whole lot more people. So you know it's going to be a Holy Ghost party. So definitely get your dancing shoes on, because when we start, we don't stop. Once again, I go by the name DJ J Smoke, and I'll be your driver for the next 2 hours. Thanks for allowing me into your homes, wherever you're doing the listening from. Don't forget to find us on social media at The New Nation.

So time check right now is at 30 minutes inside of 7. As always, we have the word for the week. And today it's coming from the book of 1 Corinthians 6 verse 20. And it says, For you were bought at a price. Therefore glorify God in your body and in your spirit, which is God's. For you were bought at a price. Therefore glorify God in your body and in your spirit, which is God's. Some of us simply haven't learned to love our bodies enough to properly take care of them. To change that, we must confront some of the biggest obstacles standing in the way of healthy living. Firstly, many of us simply don't know how to properly care for our bodies. Bad diets, misinformation, and the inconvenience of fast food have confused our understanding of what a wholesome diet looks like and how much of the right food we should be eating. Our perception of body image has always been heavily influenced by media and advertising. We are constantly bombarded with unrealistic standards of beauty, while obesity has become so common that in many cases, it's almost viewed as normal. We need to rediscover what a genuine, healthy body looks like. Then there's exercise. Modern conveniences have made physical activities almost optional. We drive everywhere, avoid walking whenever possible, and have created lifestyles that require very little movement. Yeah, I'm guilty as charged. Yet a significant part of our overall well-being depends on exercising and taking care of our bodies. Now, if you're struggling with any of these obstacles, make a decision today that you will not be defeated. God calls us to treat our bodies well and will always give us the strength to do what He has called us to do. So rely on God's strength, make better choices, and take intentional steps towards living a better, healthier life. Your body is worthy. Your body is worth taking care of. And our prayer says, God, I want to honor you by taking care of my body and living a healthy life. I believe that I can make changes through your power that is at work in me. All right, my people. This one goes out to everybody who doesn't exercise. Now you know that God wants us to take care of our body. So what's your excuse now? Are you taking care of that body as God wants you to do? If not, start this week and roll out a gym. Do that, wake up very early in the morning and do that run around your neighborhood. It's a start, or you can just do sit-ups at home. Whatever it is, do well to take care of that body of yours, because the temple of the Lord expects you to do good by it. Okay, y'all. Time is 16 minutes inside the hour 7. It's your boy DJ Jaxman right here on Hits 103.9 FM. And we're doing this all the way till 9 p.m., my people. It's all about Urban Gospel Unfiltered right here on the new

Piss Off The Mirror with me, DJ J Spo. Don't touch that dial. See you after this. How that your boy? You are the God that make all things with me, DJ J Spo. Don't touch that dial. See you after this. How that your boy? You are the

enemy that the devil is trying to put in your mind, you gotta push that out. Anything that's telling you that God isn't real or Jesus isn't real, you gotta push that out of your head. So I'm gonna have you repeat these words as an opportunity to accept Jesus Christ as your Lord and Savior. But you have to believe in faith as an individual that what you're saying is true. That what you're saying, you truly believe. Nobody else around you can make you believe in faith that God is real. Only you can do that in faith. So here we go, repeat after me. God in heaven, please forgive me for my sins. I repent of my sins. And I believe that your son Jesus died on the cross for me, that I might have eternal life. I invite you into my heart and my mind, that you may make me brand new. I ask that you give me new thoughts and the desire to love you just as much as you love me. I ask that your Holy Spirit abide in me, correct and guide me as I develop my relationship with you. Teach me to live according to your word. And give me a heart to serve and worship you. Please strengthen my faith in you, so that nothing can move me away from you. Thank you for saving me this day. In Jesus' name, amen. Now, if you just said that prayer, you need to be celebrating. The angels are celebrating that you just accepted Jesus Christ into your heart as your Savior. Now, what I'm going to encourage you to do is this, because the devil is going to come in and try to steal this away from you. He's going to send every single thing your way to try to distract you from who you just accepted. So you need to get your Bible, and if you don't have a Bible, reach out to me. Go to TyroneCrawfordMusic.com, or go to my Instagram, TyroneCrawford_music, or my Facebook, TyroneCrawfordMusic. Reach out to me, and I'll send you a Bible. But you need to start at the book of John, and you need to read through. Because your job now is to learn about your Father. You're literally building a relationship with your parent, with your father, with your king. So you have to read about him. You have to understand his ways. You have to apply his ways. You have to believe that he loves you in faith. And you have to learn to hear his voice through his word, which is the Bible. And once you start doing that,

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What's good, fam? This is your man Excelsius kicking it with my folks J Smoke right here. Keep it locked.

Chale. If you know be God, then Chale, you be who? Only God deserves all our praise, all our glory, and all our worship. That's a new writer from abroad, the Body Les, featuring King's Gift.

it's an amazing tune right there once again from my brother. Bodyless, switching King's Kid. If you know be God, then Charlie tell me he be who. And this one goes out to everybody out there who always seems to give glory to people, to human beings. You know what I'm saying? Your uncle got to Jaja. So you forgot that, you know what I'm saying? There's a God out there who's looking out for you. And you give all the thanks to your uncle, forgetting to give glory to God. This one is a reminder to every single one of us that no matter what you're going through in life, never forget that there's a God out there that is looking out for you. For all your blessings, all the good things in your life, give thanks to God first and foremost before you can even think of giving thanks to any human being.

cop this one, brother. Bread that bodyless. That's what we call it. Bread that bodyless. And it features my man's King Skid on this one. It's called EB Who. Cop it on RepJesus.com. You know what time it is.

0: Alright, so if you just tuned in, Charlie, it's Off the Meter with me, DJ Jace Moran, here on The New Nation. We are checking out the latest tracks, the latest urban gospel tracks from GHM Beyond. Like the one in the background, yep, called It Be Hood by Borderless. From this, we're moving on to my people. They go by the name Zoe Music. And they call this one Watch My God. Enjoy this, people. Holla at your boy.
1: And when I pull up, I know you're going. And when you pull up, I know you're going.
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0: 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This your boy Doc Watson, repping that Reflection Music Group, man. Hold me down, you know what I'm saying? Hey, yo, I'm kicking it with my homeboy, Jay Smoke. Cheer.
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0: And that's a fact right there, my people.
1: Love, no.
0: Nothing, absolutely nothing, can separate you from the love of God for you. Charlie, I mean, the man sent his only begotten son to come and die for you. Even when you were in your sinful state, he sent his only begotten son to come and die for your sins. Now, I want you to think that whatever you do right now is going to separate you from him. Absolutely nothing can separate you from his love. So tap into that love. Accept Jesus Christ as your own personal savior. And your life will never be the same again. That's my brother right there, Steady Okurame, featuring Anderson Kwazan. Kozan. That song is called Your Love.
1: Somehow,
0: it's still off the middle with me, DJ J Smoke. And the next one's coming from my man, it's Mayla. It's called His Own, featuring Kendrick.
1: Nah, nah, nah.

by Jay Smoke.

0: Charlie, Charlie, Charlie. This is what I call music, my people, man. Charlie! Inspirational, motivational.
1: God will take care of his own.
0: What more do you want?
1: Somehow, someway, God will take care.
0: The song is called His Own. And it's coming from Mayla, featuring my man Kendrick.
1: Of his own.
0: And definitely, man, Charlie, we go through so much in life. We wonder if God is actually with us.
1: Somehow, someway.
0: But man, one thing I know is that God will never leave us nor forsake us. No matter what the problem is that you're facing, trust me, God finds a way of taking care of his own. As long as you're born again, as long as you're his own, he's gonna find a way of taking care of you. And there's nothing that will happen to you that God has not approved of. Don't think that God has forgotten you or he has abandoned you. He's always there with you and he's always gonna take care of his own. Once again, that's my boy Mayla featuring Kendrick. The song is called His Own. Don't forget, you can log on to Rebsys.com if you love this one. You want a carpet? Yes, sir. If you want a carpet, if you want to share with a friend or two, you can log on right now and enjoy that track once again.
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1: Everything is turned upside down in the kingdom of God. Jesus is the master of paradox. The last is the first. Giving is receiving. Dying is living. Weakness is strength. Losing is finding. Least is greatest. Poor is rich. Serving is ruling. That is, everything is upside down in the kingdom of God. And the rich, God says, woe. And to the poor, he says, blessed. To the last, he gives the first prize. Instead of receiving, he chooses to give. Instead of living, he chooses to die. Instead of being strong, he chooses to be weak. Instead of finding, he chooses to lose for our sake. Because instead of being great, he makes himself the least. Instead of being rich, he becomes poor for you. Instead of ruling, he comes to serve. He is the master of paradox. He is our Lord. He is our master. There is no other. And his hallmark is seen in these basic concepts that the world still is confounded by. And the world still looks at Jesus as if he were a failure because he did not pick up the sword. Instead, he chose to be last. He chose to give. He chose to die. He chose to be weak. He chose to lose. He chose to be least. He chose to be poor. He chose to serve. So how did he choose to lose? He chose to lose his own life. He laid it down. He's the master of paradox. He calls us to a greater calling than you and I can even understand or comprehend.
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0: Prince Emmanuel, it's called Many. Yes sir. Many are the angels who are watching over me. No matter the weapon fashioned against me, they shall not prosper, because I got many angels on my left, on my right, behind me, in front of me. So who am I to be afraid? New one once again from my brother Prince Emmanuel. It's called Many Time. Check us out 9 minutes outside of 8. If you're just tuning in, it's Off the Mirror with me, DJ J Smoke, right here on the New Nation. Don't touch that dial. Next one is my brother King's Good, and I call this one The Blood. Enjoy this.
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or the fount I know. Definitely, there's nothing like the blood of Jesus Christ. Now, my problem with us today, I mean, us urban gospel, or should I say modern day artists, is why do you do a beautiful song like this and it's only what? 2 minutes long. I really don't get it, man, Charlie. You make a song this nice, it's only 2 minutes long, man. Charlie, what do you want us to do, man? Charlie, I can't stop playing this song back to back to back to back. But obviously, I gotta make way for other song, you know what I'm saying? So, I mean, Charlie, try and, you know, make it longer, like 3 minutes or, you know, 3.45 seconds. But yes, that's my boy right there. Kingscale, the brand new one is called The Blood. Coming off his EP, Spiritual Song. And speaking of Kingscale, yo, do you know that he has a new hip-hop track out? Yes, sir, my boy has a new hip-hop track out. It's called Body of Strife. It's, you know what I'm saying, it's making so much noise on the internet right now. And if you haven't heard, make sure you log on to rebusiness.com and search for it. 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

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So time checks are 15 minutes outside the of 8. We still have some 45 minutes left. And I still got some bangers for you guys, my people. I got some hot bangers for y'all. Like this one from my girl, Childlike CC. I'm telling you, man, Child, this girl is probably the hardest, most creative urban gospel hip-hop artist in the United States right now, period. You know what I'm saying? And I just can't have enough of her, you know. So I'm gonna drop two of her latest singles back to back. The first one is called Head High, and enjoy this one. The next one is gonna be called Everything New from my girl Childlike CC right here on Off the Mirror with me, DJ J Small. Don't touch that dial. How about you, boy?

Yes, and that's my girl right there, back to back. Child like CC with a new one, it's called Everything New. And before this one, you heard a song called Head High by the same girl, Child like CC. And you know, one thing I really, really respect and love about Child like CC is that even though she's spitting hip hop, man, Charlie, you can really hear what she's talking about, and she's not afraid. Talk about Jesus Christ in the song, you know what I'm saying? It's like one of those guys that, you know, when you listen to them, you'll be like, what's she talking about? And I've had that situation with so many latest brand new, you know what I'm saying, Christian hip-hop artists. When you listen to the song, you ask yourself, man, Charlie, what exactly is this guy talking about? But with she, it's just direct, you know what I'm saying, unadulterated. Bible on my lap, Jesus shown. Christ-centric. Heard that when I got saved. Gospel. Hip-hop. Really music. Period. Really running on empty, like check the gas light. And I want to encourage you, man, Charlie, if you're loving this, check her out on RevJesus.com. She goes by the name Child Like CC. With that act, right, you are going to be

basically, this one just saying that, you know, like, the Bible says that, yes, once you become a child of God, once you become born again, all things are passed away, all things have been made new. So you are a brand new creature the day you give your life to Jesus Christ. You're starting off on a clean slate. Clean slate. Holy Spirit, bend them like. So don't let anybody come and tell you that you used to be this, you used to be that. Christ and increase. Remind them that in Christ, you're a new creature. And everything is brand new. Now, like I'm out the oven, new me. I'm not the same person that you knew from baby. You're talking about high school. Alright, so time check that 22 minutes outside the hour of 8. Because you know my it's still off the middle with me, DJ Jason, right here on the New Nation. We're doing this all the way to 9 p.m., people. Brand new, everything about me. No. Yes, I still got some more for y'all. Like this one from my girl, Bryna Shanae. About me, no. And she called this one Amen. Enjoy this, people. I'll see you on the flip.

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Yes, a brand new one from my boy Bedlike 360. And they call this one Sanya Minu. Yes, that God, that very one. And this one features my man Kobe Trash. You know what time is, man. Charlie, Bedlike 360, so you can do this. And you are putting us through all that stress and all that wahala, eh? I'm loving this, my people. Yes, sir, it's my boy. Talking about Jesus Christ. Yes, that one that died for your sins 2,000 years ago. That one that rose from the dead in 3 days. That one that resurrected and ascended into heaven. And is coming back one day to judge this world. That same God. Yes, that one. He's the one that was telling you, man, Charlie, give your life to him before it's too late. Alright, time check is at 33 minutes on Saturday of 8. If you tuned in, and you're wondering what is this? This is The New Nation with me, DJ J Smoke, and we're doing this every Sunday from 7 to 9 p.m. Alright, so we're gonna go into a new single. Now, this one, I've never heard this guy before in my life. This is my first time hearing him, and I'm loving this, you know what I'm saying? And I'm even shocked that he's a Ghanaian to begin with, you know? He goes by the name iCoffee, I'm like iPhone, iCoffee. And the song is called Godful. Yo, check this out. And if you know him from anywhere, tell him that you should just stay on this road, man. Charlie, stay on this path. There's going to be so much temptation out there to make you sway left, sway, you know, go in a different direction. But let me stay on this path, because this path, God is going to blow up my words, going to do with you. You know what I'm saying? So stay on this path. And Charlie, watch what God's going to do with your ministry. It's called Godful once again from my boy iCoffee. Enjoy this, people. Hello, your boy.

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Charlie, I'm telling you, man. For Evans. He's always just surprising me, man. He's always surprising me. And I'm loving this, man. I'm loving this track so much. Even though it's very simple, it has just about four or five lyrics in there. It is still perfect. It's beautiful. And I guess, you know what I'm saying, that's exactly what this genre is all about, Afro House. I remember when he first came for the interview here, he talked about, you know, I'm doing some Afro House. You know, I was like, what's Afro House and stuff like that? Yeah, I'm so. So this right here is Afro House. From a boy, it's called Evan. It's called Trust. And honestly, man, Chella, I love this song. I can play it over and over and over again. It has the house element inside. It has the Afro, you know, Afro centric elements inside as well. You can feel the Africanism in there. Not forgetting, it's still gospel, man. It's still Christ-centric, man. Charlie! If you don't want this, man, what do you want?

time check is at 50 seconds outside the hour of 8. And yes, sir, we're definitely at the end of a wonderful, wonderful edition of The New Nation on this very first Sunday of the month of September. And yes, man, I hope you guys enjoyed yourselves as much as I did. And we pray that this month of September is going to be a month of abundance, favor, speed, and everything that you are hoping and praying for. Once again, the song is called Yahweh from our God, New Orleans.

Don't forget our fans on social media, on Facebook, on Instagram, at The New Nation. 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

0: start sharing content with all your loved ones. So as always, I have one final track that I'm going to be leaving y'all with. And yo, man, you know what they say, you save the best for last. In this edition of The New Nation, that's exactly what I did. I saved the very best for last. And you're going to understand why I said it's the best. It's coming from my brother, Raymus Oleng, between Day 3 and Oba Rainey. And the song is called Be Me Dead Be. I honestly don't know what that means, you know what I'm saying? But yo, it's representing Jesus Christ. And yo, we're representing Jesus Christ as well. So what better way than to support them by playing that for all the Nigerian people and all the Nigerian lovers out there doing the listen right about now. So enjoy this one. It's called Be Me Debe. You can always go on repjesus.com and stream it and download it as well. Don't forget, Christianity is more than a title, it's a lifestyle. So go out there, live it large. 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You know what time is, man, Charlie. Love you guys, man. 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

mistake. You're hearing my voice because you're hearing the voice of God calling out to you. Wherever you are right now, whatever you're experiencing in your life, the Lord God Almighty has orchestrated this day for your freedom, for the bondages that have plagued your life to be broken. And right now, you

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0: Just when I finally learned your weapons, I got this armor for your weapons.
1: For what? 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
0: I wanna move on. You can't leave me with all these memories. I've been rinsing all of these memories.
1: For what?

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That's so unfair. And I've made up my mind.

we're truly equally yoked. 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

shit come to us, you know. 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

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You staying out and sleeping in. 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

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Insurance on it if you want. 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

0: And our date of birth, please?
1: July the 21st, 1977.
0: Thank you. 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
1: I'm Hassan.

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I might start a riot, get that bitch started. 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I might start a riot, get that bitch started. I don't never get invited to the party. I might start a riot, get that bitch started. I don't never get invited to the party. I don't never get invited.

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Goodbye.